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1: 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Worked hard all my lifetime. 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So, oh Lord, won't you buy me a Mercedes Benz?
0: 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So klingt es, wenn du 50.000 Euro gewinnst. Es geht endlich wieder los. Finde eine der 5 Mundin Müllermilchflaschen und gewinne 50.000 Euro. 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

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You're still young, that's your fault.